us are caught in words. One must be free of the word, the symbol, the idea, the conclusion. Then one can look.

myself. 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

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Smiling, the quest of learning. Burning eternal inside the Zion. Travel the lanes of shadow pathways. Cryptic sources, the language of poetry. Hold the hands of mystic living. No

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1: Lee Scott Perry presents the Moody Boys. I ended up a conqueror. I conquer Lexington with my teddy bear. I, Piker Jackson.

0: You've just had a heavy session of electroshock therapy, and you're more relaxed than you've been in weeks. All those childhood traumas magically wiped away, along with most of your personality.
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1: Okay. Enough of that. Mom, I'm just...

found this cassette about which one was it's about this now it's about this cassette and what's going on here? Hello, test. Okay. But I'm not over. Now, it's about this cassette. Yesterday, I was, yesterday morning.

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And if you won't come back to me, then they can bring the curtain down.

0: 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Check one, check two. Check one, check two.
1: Check,
0: check.
1: Yep.
0: Check one, check two. Hey, yep. 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